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I'm Dan Blackman. He is Michael Johnson. This night won't last forever.

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0: A19 is Steely Dan. I'm Dan Blackman on National Safe Sun Week. Maybe you're going to the pool, you're going to the beach, you're going to the lake. Have the sunscreen on, be cognizant of it, and take us along. More of these Yacht Rock favorites are next.
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0: the great Kenny Loggins, and this is it. It's a Yacht Rock weekend. How are you? So do you think this is the unofficial start of the summer? Many people think so, Memorial Day weekend. But a new survey says the real start of summer, they think, is May 21st before the holiday weekend. They also found more than half of us want to live our best life this summer. The rest just want to take it easy. How about you? Tell me on Instagram. Find me. I'm Radio Dan Blackman. 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Stay here for more of this Yacht Rock weekend.
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What is this song about? 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

0: It's a Yacht Rock weekend. Dr. Hook, when you're in love with a beautiful woman, oh, you know the whole deal. Yep. It's World Turtle Day. Did you go down to the beach, check out some turtles, try to help rescue them and preserve these wonderful turtles and tortoises around the world? All right. More Yacht Rock weekend coming next.
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0: Bobby Caldwell, What You Won't Do for Love, Yacht Rock Weekend. Well, we're not the only place that's guaranteed human now. Here's the story from Southwest Airlines. There's a guy who booked a flight, bought a seat for a robot, and then the day after, I think it freaked people out, Southwest banned human-like or animal-like robots from its flights. And they say all other things like toys or carry-ons have to be in the carry-on bag that have robots. What do you think? I'm Radio Dan Blackman. I'm on Instagram. Tell me there. This Yacht Rock Weekend rolls on.
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0: There is Orleans, and I'm Dan Blackman on National Lucky Penny Day. Some say you should try to find as many pennies as possible with your family and friends so they do become lucky. Hopefully luck is coming your way. I know it definitely is. More of this Yacht Rock weekend.
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0: Kenny Loggins, Stevie Nicks, Whenever I Call You Friend, and Dan Blackman. One of their contemporaries is Elton John. 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

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That's what this whole weekend's all about. It's a Yacht Rock weekend. Devil Woman, Cliff Richard,

0: hope you're having a great weekend. It's a Yacht Rock weekend. I'm Dan Blackman at Chicago. National Taffy Day is today. Did you go to the beach? That's where you buy the taffy. Enjoy the nostalgic, sweet, and fun journey, of course. 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

These guys were all just session players in the studio. They got together, they made the band called Atlanta Rhythm Section. 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

0: Ambrosia, part of this Yacht Rock weekend. I'm Dan Blackman. So what minor jerk move should be fined immediately? How about when someone puts their phone call on a speakerphone in public? We don't want to hear your call. How about coughing in the air like a baby or throwing a cigarette butt on the ground? Especially this weekend, you're around a lot of people. Thanks for listening. I'm back tomorrow night, 7 o'clock, as this Yacht Rock weekend continues. Be safe. Enjoy.
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1: Good morning. Hey, it's Mary Booth. I hope you're enjoying our Yacht Rock weekend as much as I am. From Firefall to Chuck Mangione, it really does feel good.

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1: Hey, it's Mary. I can understand pet names being really weird, but naming your baby something incredibly strange? That's happening. The official list of popular baby names is out from the Social Security Administration. Of course, we always hear about the number one names, Liam and Olivia, number one for the seventh straight year. But they've noticed some pretty funny trends in baby names, like random objects for names. Banjo, harmonica, Chevrolet. Vintage names are rising too, like Wilfred, Pearl, Stanley. They refer to those as obituary names. I think vintage sounds much better. And then there were some completely bizarre food and slang names. Felony, venison, baby biscuit, baby noodle. Somehow, I think in about 18 years, we're going to see a rash of kids changing their names legally. And who could blame them?
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0: Keys. It's a Yacht Rock weekend all the way through Memorial Day, the unofficial kickoff of summer. So what are you going to spend your time doing this summer?
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0: Please, Mary here. Best advice for updating your resume? Don't write it yourself. Get AI to do it. That's because a lot of companies aren't even using people to review applications anymore. They're relying on AI. And according to a recent study, those systems don't just accept AI-written resumes, they actually prefer them. In some cases, candidates were even more likely to make the first cut if their resume was created using the same type of AI that the company uses. Bottom line, beating the bots may now mean you have to use them.
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Paul Davis, I Go Crazy on this Yacht Rock weekend for Memorial Day weekend. You know what? Don't go crazy. I know that some of these songs you haven't heard in a while and you're trying to remember who sang that. 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
1: Hey, it's Mary. 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
1: 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What do you have to have for your cookout / barbecue / Memorial Day weekend party? 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
1: Ozark Mountain Daredevils and Jackie Blue on this Yacht Rock weekend, bringing back a bunch of favorites all the way through tomorrow for Memorial Day. We've been talking about what to put on a grill. I don't think everything should go there. For example, today is National Escargot Day. Ooh.

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1: Hey, it's Mary. So first, vinyl made a comeback, and its resurgence is explainable because audiophiles can actually tell a difference in the quality when something's played on vinyl as opposed to digitally. Now, disposable cameras and digital point-and-shoot cameras are making a massive comeback. Why? Well, it's not because they're better, it's because they're worse. People are getting tired of overly curated social media photos with the perfect lighting and all that editing. They're craving blurry flash photos, grainy beach pictures, chaotic nights out, and imperfect summer memories that feel real. Which is all well and good, but where do you even get that stuff developed anymore?
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1: It's a Yacht Rock weekend with Chicago, and here's a surprise for you. Want to be on stage for Chicago's encore? I'll tell you how, coming up.
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0: 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Hey, it's Mary Booth. 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

0: The Breeze, Mary Booth here. Hollywood isn't very realistic sometimes, but occasionally it sneaks in some genuinely useful information. Someone on Reddit asked, what life pro tips hidden in movies have you found that were actually helpful? In Sweet Liberty, slamming a head of iceberg lettuce stem first onto the counter removes the core easily. That's true. I've done that. Someone else said, Diary of a Wimpy Kid. Putting something obviously out of place can help you remember something later. For me, it's an alien movie called Signs with Mel Gibson. When he and his son are trapped in the basement by the aliens and the child has an asthma attack, the technique he used to help that child, I've used several times. What life hack have you learned from the movie? 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
1: Hey, Vince. All right, so what are we doing for the rest of Memorial Day weekend here?
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1: It's a Yacht Rock Memorial Day weekend. Glad to have you here. And hey, if you want to see Chicago and Styx on their 2026 The Windy Cities Tour, you pick the city. And they've got some great shows coming up. And we'll handle everything, okay? Even a signed Styx guitar in an onstage moment with Chicago during the encore. 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
1: 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How are you?
2: 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Thank you so much.
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1: It's a Yacht Rock Memorial Day weekend. And I know, it doesn't it seem like it came up really fast? We're actually, tomorrow is the earliest possible date for it, beyond the picnics and the barbecues. If you want to remember the true meaning, the Heroes Project is reminding us how to mark the day with respect, okay? Of course, you can post a heartfelt message on your social media. Supporting our fallen soldiers. Fly the flag. And to be accurate with tradition, the flag should be half-staff from dawn until noon on Memorial Day tomorrow, then raise it full staff for the rest of the day.
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1: What is going on, Iris? 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
1: 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A Spam dog. 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
1: Hi, it's Christina. 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
1: Nothing but memories and vibes on this Yacht Rock weekend. Stephanie, you've got some great news for me. What's going on?
2: Oh my God, I'm so excited. I can't even tell you. There's a garden snake that's been like terrorizing me in my garden.
1: Mm-hmm.
2: 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I set him free miles and miles and miles away. 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
1: Oh, that's awesome. Oh, I love hearing that for you. Let's keep him out. That's the big question.
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1: Hey, it's Christina. Quick shout out to everyone working this Memorial Day weekend. 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
1: As we remember all of our fallen soldiers, what better way than to give back as well? 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
1: Having a great time, just chilling, vibing. 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

The Breeze. Miss that guy. Probably owned a yacht or two. Jack Cradiville, Yacht Rock Weekend. All right, here's a question. You find a briefcase full of money. What do you do? We'll tell you what most people do coming up. Here's Atlanta Rhythm Section.

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1: Pablo Cruz, Love Will Find a Way. Jack Cratterville, thank you for making us part of your Memorial Day weekend. Okay, you found a briefcase full of money. What do you do? Almost half of us polled would keep it. 43% would call the police. The rest not quite sure what they'd do with it. I would probably hang on to it, see if it comes up anywhere. Anybody missing some money? Going once, going twice? Yacht Rock Weekend continues. Pointer Sisters is coming up.
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1: Relaxing favorites transform the Yacht Rock weekend. 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How would you like to see Chicago and Styx on their 2026 The Windy Cities Tour? 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

0: Breeze. John Hall in Orleans, Dance With Me. This Jack Cradiville taken off or probably gone already. Where did we go? 45 million of us traveling Memorial Day weekend. Top spots domestically, Orlando, Seattle, New York. 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
1: Yacht Rock Weekend, Jack Cradiville. When I was in grade school, teacher said I drew some of the nicest raindrops. But if I showed them to a scientist, I'd be wrong. What do they look like exactly? I'll tell you coming up. Paul Davis.

0: 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Hall & Oates, she's gone. This Jack Cradiville, thank you for having us on. So raindrops are shaped like teardrops, right? Well, not exactly. According to scientists, falling raindrops look flat, like hamburger buns. That would be polka dots if you were to draw those. It's Yacht Rock Weekend. We've got Michael McDonald coming up.
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0: 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Glenn Frey, the one you love. Jack Cradiville, Yacht Rock Weekend, former member of the Eagles. Hard to believe it's been 10 years since we lost Glenn at 67 years old. Got more relaxing favorites? How about Fool If You Think It's Over? That's Chris Rea next.
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1: 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Jack Cradival, thank you for making us part of your holiday weekend. School uniforms, good or bad? Well, it's easy to pick out your clothes in the morning, but there's a downside. We'll take a look coming up.

0: Breeze. 10cc, the things we do for love, Jack Cradiville. For those who hated wearing a school uniform, well, a study validating how you feel, requiring students to wear a uniform, does not encourage better behavior. In fact, the study says students who wear a uniform tend to get into trouble more frequently. I hated the tie. All I can say, there's more relaxing favorites. 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

Happy Sunday night. How are you? It's Dan Blackman, a Yacht Rock Weekend. Some thought this song was about Carly Simon, who he was married to at the time. No, it's about his daughter, Sally. Your smiling face.

0: Fleetwood Mac, part of this Yacht Rock weekend. I'm Dan Blackman. Today is called Brother's Day, and they suggest that you get in touch with your brother or someone you think of one as a brother. 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

Playing you a Yacht Rock weekend, the leader of Poco, Rusty Young, was paneling a wall overlooking the valley in Los Angeles, and the melody came to him then. It's Crazy Love.

0: getting a little romantic on you with Exile, Kiss You All Over on a Yacht Rock Weekend. I'm Dan Blackman. Tuesday, the workday payday. You could win $1,000 nine times a day. Those are the opportunities. What would you do with a grand? Maybe something fun, a vacation, or pay off some bills? What did Christine say?
1: Oh my God, you're kidding me. That's amazing, honey. Thank you so much. Okay. I was listening to the radio at home. I work for State University. No, I don't. I plan to pay some bills with them.
0: Okay, so what are you going to do with the money? Come back here Tuesday, 9 a.m., keyword, hopefully win $1,000 in the workday payday. Good luck.
2: Make us preset number one here on the iHeartRadio app for relaxing favorites while you work.